Un saluto a Radio Studio X, la radio di sola musica dance. 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Oh, Lady Violet, inside turning to outside, this feeling you can't hide, is touching a highlight in your eyes. Un bacio grande, ciao ciao!

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Somehow, you remain modest. Flashbulbs pop, paparazzi goes wild. With amazing grace, you walk and smile. They

0: 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Dope.
1: Hey, what's happening, Lance? How you feeling, man?
0: Salam alaikum.
1: Salam, what's happening?
0: Nothing much, man. I'm going up to the park. Check out some of the sound up there.
1: Oh, yeah? Who's up there?
0: Well, it sounds like Panache.
1: Hey, let's go check it out.
0: All right, come on, let's take a walk. Wait a minute. Check this out. Hey, baby.
2: You talking to me?
0: Yeah, I'm talking to you, sugar. Check this out,
2: You're not talking to me?
1: Hey, wait a minute, bro. You can't talk to a lady like that. You gotta try like a

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Io sono Melody Castellari, in arte anche Dear Talk to Me, cause baby. Oh, Lady Violet, inside turning to outside, this feeling you can't hide, is touching a highlight in your eyes. Un bacio grande, ciao ciao!

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Io sono Melody Castellari, in arte anche Dear Talk to Me, cause baby, oh Lady Violet, inside turning to outside, this feeling you can't hide, it's touching a highlight in your eyes. Un bacio grande, ciao ciao!

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Io sono Melody Castellari, in arte anche Dear Talk to Me, cause baby. Oh, Lady Violet, inside turning to outside, this feeling you can't hide, is touching a highlight in your eyes. 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

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Io sono Melody Castellari, in arte anche Dear Talk to Me, cause baby. Oh, Lady Violet, inside turning to outside, this feeling you can't hide, is touching a highlight in your eyes. Un bacio grande, ciao ciao!

Hi, I'm Sabrina. You can listen to my program from Monday to Friday on these radio frequencies at 4 and at 10:30 a.m. If you want to write me, send an email to Sabrina at radiostudiox.it.